Summer Walker, Usher, you're tuning into the Beat of the Pacific. It is new FM Fox Memorial Rugby League. Man, we are talking round 14, kicking off this afternoon at 2:30. The Manukau Magpies are taking on the Roskill Vikings. We got Mount Albert Lions up against the Mara Saints, Otahuhu Leopards taking on the Papakura Sea Eagles, and the Point Chevalier Pirates are up against Ponsonby United. I don't know, man. I haven't been following the Fox Memorial this year, but based on my knowledge around local rugby league, I'm guessing the game of the round would be between the Otahuhu Leopards and the Papakura Sea Eagles. Otahuhu taking out last year's premiership. So, hey, man, it's going to be a good one. And Papakura, man, they're always just missing out when it comes to finals times. But, hey, man, back into the music. If you know anyone taking part in any sport this weekend, give us a text on 466 and let's show them some love, hey? It's Snare, love for the worry, no for the worry. UFM. I got the-

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0: 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October 27th, one stage, one night, pure vibes for the Love Me Tour. 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

Dan's here on UFM, the beat of the Pacific. You're chilling now with your boy, Danny Tusitala. Shout out to the parents who took their kids in the stormy weather yesterday to their sports. You know, I was down at Grayland Park and watching the kids playing in the mud and the rain was tough. I think it was a lot harder to watch than it'd be to play. But, you know, big shout out to all the parents out there. You know, I know we were doing it hard from Monday to Friday, but then having to get up early morning Saturday and do that is a different kind of hard. So, you know, to all those kids out there that are playing sports,

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One night only at Power Station on the 27th of October. Get your tickets now at ticketmaster.co.nz. 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